announcing next year in Jerusalem. You know, the one at 103rd and Broadway. Because this Orthodox girl fell in love with the guy at the falafel shop. And why not? Should she have averted her eyes and just stared at the laminated poster of the dome of the

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0: Hey guys, why don't you come on over and tune into Valerie Baking Bad. 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

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What if every single person was a deputy? What if every single person was a deputy? What if every single person

0: 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Jeden Dienstag um 18 Uhr. 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
1: Hi, my name is Cinzia Jankovic and speaking to you from Trieste, which is one of the most fabulous cities in northeast Italy. And I just want to say hello to everybody and to the wonderful free radio Salzkammergut.

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0: get home tonight. Well, my rig's a little old, but that don't mean she's slow. There's a flame from a stack and that smoke's a blowing black as coal. My hometowns are calling inside. If you think I'm happy, you're right. 6 days on the road and I'm gonna make it home tonight. 6 days on the road and I'm gonna make it home tonight. 6 days on the road and I'm gonna make it home tonight.
1: Ja, alle aus den 60er, 70er Jahren oder späten 50er Jahren. Dave Dudley mit Six Days on the Road, und Red Simpson hat auf allen seinen LPs einen Truck obendrauf, und er singt den Song vom Trucking Man.

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He may be gone 3 days or maybe 2 weeks, and everything is left in her care.

0: Ruf Teddy Bear 1-4, ganz gute Nummer, gespielt von Johnny Hill, der übrigens jetzt 86 Jahre geworden ist. Und der letzte Song ist einer der Klassiker der Tucker-Musik, die Titelmusik eines Films, nämlich Convoy. 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Hall und den hören wir ihm mit der Originalversion von Convoy.
1: Yeah, Breaker 1-9, this here's a rubber duck. You got a copy on me, Big Ben, come on. Oh yeah, 10-4, Big Ben, for sure, for sure. By golly, it's clean clear to Flagtown, come on. Yeah, it's a big 10-4 there, Big Ben. Yeah, we definitely got the front door, good buddy. Mercy sakes alive, looks like we got us a convoy.
2: It was the dark of the moon on the 6th of June in a Kenworth pulling logs. Cab over Pete with a reefer on and a Jimmy hauling hogs. We is heading for Bear on I-10 about a mile out of Shaky Town. I says, Pigpen, this here's a rubber duck and I'm about to put the hammer down.

0: duck, and you want to back off them hogs? 10-4, about 5 miles or so. 10, roger. Them hogs is getting intense up here.
1: By the time we got into Tulsa Town, we had 85 trucks in all. But they's a roadblock up on the Cloverleaf, and them bears is wall to wall. Yeah, them smokies as thick as bugs on a bumper. They even had a bear in the air. I says, calling all trucks, this here's the duck. We about to

0: Big Ben? 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You're still too close. Yeah, them hulks are starting to close up my sinuses. Mercy sakes, you better back off another 10.
1: Well, we rolled up Interstate 44 like a rocket sled on rails. We tore up all of our swindle sheets and left them setting on the scales. By the time we hit that shy town, them bears was getting smart. They'd brought up some reinforcements from the Illinois National Guard. There's armored cars and tanks and jeeps and rigs of every size. Yeah, them chicken coops was full of bears, and choppers filled the skies. Well, we shot the line, we went for broke, with 1,000 screaming trucks, and 11 long-haired friends of Jesus in a chartreuse microbus.
0: Hey, rubber duck to sodbuster, come on there, you 10-4 sodbuster. Listen, you want to put that microbus in behind that suicide jockey? Yeah, he's hauling dynamite, and he needs all the help he can get.
1: Well, we laid a strip for the Jersey Shore and prepared to cross the line. I could see the bridge was lined with bears, but it didn't have a doggone dime. I says, Pigpen, this here's a rubber duck. We just ain't gonna pay no toll. So we crashed the gate doing 98. I says, let them truckers

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1: Give me an L! Give me a U! Give me a C! Give me a K! What's that spell?
2: Should we roll it, Jimmy? We're rolling on one? Oh, one again. Gotta get this airplane on.
3: Natty!

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We'd like to do one for you now called Stray Cat Blues.

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Which is called Bitch.

you. This time I'd like to say it's very nice to be with you because you've been so nice to us. Thank you. We'd like to introduce to you on the trumpet with us tonight, Jim Price. On saxophone, Bobby Keys. On piano, yeah, man. On piano, Nicky Hopkins. I don't know what we're gonna do now. Let's work it out. Hang on. What are we doing, man? Yeah. Okay, get your leads lungs out because we want you to sing along with us on this one.

We're going to do a new song here now, which we hope you can all keep rocking to. Keep moving. Keep moving to this one. What are we going to do?

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We've had a good time tonight. We hope you've had a good time tonight. Because we've had a good time. Are you having a good time?

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A single eye awakes, angered by the disrespect of those who only take. Never heeding warnings, an invader far too proud, so arrogant beneath the shadows.

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